0: smart.
1: Crack and smart.
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It's all right. 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One nation. 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Set your body free. 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

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I've been scoring goals all my life, ain't even touched the ball.

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